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1: The most immediate impact has been the reduction in international arrivals due to travel advisories, flight disruptions, let's say, and cancellations. Many guests postponed or cancelled their trips to Lebanon because of the insecurity in the country. This has affected occupancy level, average length of stay, and overall tourism activity.
0: 黎巴嫩旅游部长劳拉·拉胡德近日在接受总台采访时表示，尽管经历了诸多困难，但凭借其独特的旅游资源，黎巴嫩依然是国际游客的热门目的地。政府仍致力于推动旅游业发展。
2: The food is amazing. The weather is great all year round. There are so many different things one can do in a small country. But Lebanon is really very special. We have all the different religions. We have all the different geographies. So we have mountains, we have sea, we have snow, we have forests, we have cedar trees, we have pine trees. And so the history is very, very interesting. We have great museums, art galleries.
1: For international tourism to recover fully, the key factors, I believe, are the regional stability, restoration of regular flights, schedules, and increased confidence among travelers.
3: والله سياحة إحنا من العراق إيه بلد حلو مرتب ناسة حلوة شعبة حلو سياحة أماكن حلوة بيروت جونيا عجبل هم حلو.
4: For Lebanon, where the summer season is vital to the economy, another tourist season is being overshadowed by regional tensions. Many in the tourism industry say that the only lasting stability will be enough to restore visitors' confidence. Christine Tajra, CCTV, Beirut.
5: You are watching the news.
6: 记者今天从国铁集团获悉，今年一至七月，全国铁路完成固定资产投资4406亿元，同比增长1.8%。
7: 今年以来，国铁集团聚焦服务支撑国家重大战略和区域经济社会发展，扎实推进强网强链行动，科学有序推进铁路规划建设。上半年投产新线355.2公里。进入七月份，国铁集团积极应对局部地区高温、强降雨等不良天气，推动一批重点工程项目取得积极进展。广州至湛江高铁佛山站开通运营，广州佛山两市中心最快18分钟可达。西安至安康高铁启动全线拉通试验，哈尔滨至铁力至伊春高铁连条连试圆满完成，雄安新区至新州高铁山西段完成铺轨，南通至宁波高铁汾湖隧道启动无闸轨道施工，西安至重庆高铁安康至重庆段全线箱梁架设完成，重庆至厦门高铁重庆菜园份发挥，为区域经济社会发展注入了强劲动能。
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